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0: Alice's Attic with more of Alice Cooper's email.
1: Alice, are you and Bob Ezrin fans of Bach? The Stephen theme seems to be a theme of variation based on Bach's Toccata and Fugue in D minor. Your fan, Everett Mills. Well, yes. Thanks for being so astute. Well, if you think I'm one of the great Baroque composers, drop me a line at alice@alicesattic.com. I used to be broke, and then we started making money. Stick around for some freaky facts coming up right after this break.
0: Alice will be right back with more rock and roll that doesn't suck.
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It's Alice's Attic with Alice Cooper.

0: 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Alice's Attic with Alice Cooper.
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9: When you turn on the radio, you should find someone there who's a pal, a buddy, a BFF. What you don't expect is for your very own late night pal to be a member of the Rock and Roll Hall of Fame. But then again, this ain't your average rock and roll rodeo. Confide in him now, and you shall be rewarded. It's Alice's Attic with Alice Cooper.
10: It's Alice Cooper here to provide the soundtrack of your life. Just think, somewhere out there, there's a serial killer dismembering bodies while he listens to my radio show. I'm so proud of my listeners. By the way, if you're the body that's being dissected, my apologies. Anyway, you gotta love the 80s featuring The Fix is coming up in just a bit. But now, here's this.
0: Alice's Attic with Alice Cooper.

You Gotta Love the 80s with Alice is around the corner. Now, it's more rock. It's Alice's Attic with Alice Cooper.

0: The scent of Aquanet, the silky smooth feel of spandex, and a cassette cranked up on the Alpine in your Trans Am. You gotta love the 80s.
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2: Well, Gary, you gotta love the 80s. The 80s were a magical time when you could play a guitar solo into a fog machine and people would think you were cool. This next track comes from a band that proved even all the way over in the UK, they could master 80s style. The Fix, their hit single, One Thing Leads to Another, had that twitchy paranoid energy that the guitar riff had snuck into our brains and burrowed there. Also, the thing that made this song work was the syncopation on the bass and drums. So slip on your skinny tie, fire up the fog machine, and let's hear The Fix.

0: 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Alice's Attic with Alice Cooper.
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0: educating the world, one minion at a time. 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
1: It's Alice Cooper here. Just show some wisdom down your throat. Here we go. In 1934, the company Lego was started from the Danish phrase Leg God, which means play well. And it's bigger now than it's ever been. I think the Empire State Building is now built out of Legos. Beer actually has some health benefits. It's a source of B vitamins such as folate, niacin, riboflavin, pantothenic acid, and vitamin B6 and B12. That's why I'm so healthy now. I had a daily vitamin charge of beer 12 or 15 times a day. The only temperature at which Celsius and Fahrenheit is the same is minus 40 degrees. And finally, M&Ms were the first candy eaten in space. Jim Gaffigan was talking about how he was in England and he thought about all the things that the British gave us. They gave us theater. They gave us great actors. They gave us language. And he said he was walking downtown and he saw the giant M&Ms building. And he said, well, we're even. I'll be back to take an email request from one lucky listener right after this.
0: Alice's Attic with Alice Cooper.
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8: Somewhere lurking in the dark shadows, he's a radio host who doesn't suck, even though he's always been a bit of a freak. 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Crank up the most talented man whose eye makeup is better than yours. 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
9: 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A shout out goes to my listeners on Wheels, 104.5 in Saginaw, Michigan. Not only is Saginaw the birthplace of Stevie Wonder and Serena Williams, also my old bandmate and writing partner, Dick Wagner, is from there. Well, stick around because this hour I got a very special, you gotta love the 80s, but now let's get started with this.
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It's Alice's Attic with Alice Cooper.

0: hasn't flown the coop, Alice will be back in just a few. Alice's Attic with Alice Cooper.
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15: It's the immortal Alice Cooper back with you once more. I can't even count how many times they've tried to kill me, but I just keep coming back. White top hat and tails. I don't even know why I'm bothering to pay my life insurance anymore. So stick around this hour because I've got a live and kicking tune from one of my Detroit buddies coming up. But now let's get to it.
12: Alice's Attic with Alice Cooper.

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1: Hi, Alice. It's sad about Val Kilmer dying. He was born to play the role of Jim Morrison in the movie The Doors. I don't think anyone has ever nailed a performance of a rock star as well as that one. What do you think? I totally agree. He actually did all the singing. He sounded like Jim. I mean, it was really, really well done. The movie went to some places that I know didn't happen, but still, really, really good movie. Well, if you want to play me in a movie about my life, write to Alice at alicesattic.com. I'll be right back with songs we just don't understand after these ads.
0: More Alice Cooper is coming up next.
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0: Unlike Elvis, Alice Cooper has not left the building. We'll return with more Genius Radio after this. Alice's Attic with Alice Cooper.
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It's Alice's Attic with Alice Cooper.

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1: Alice, what I would pay to see you and Mick Jagger share a stage together. Did you ever get to perform with him? No, I never did. We played on the same bill as them. We opened for them, and I was on the same stage, but we weren't on the same stage at the same time, but I would, of course, love to do that. Well, if you want to stick me on the stage with Mick Jagger, drop me a line at alice@alicesattic.com. Anytime that he wants to come up and join the Hollywood Vampires, we're wide open for that, Mick. Or Keith. Ronnie's already come up. Ronnie Wood's already played with us. I'll be right back with a bonus Attic classic, so don't move.
0: Your teller of Detroit stories, Alice Cooper, will return after these messages.
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0: And that concludes another magical and memorable edition of Alice's Attic. 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
1: I'm Omni broadcasting meteorologist Jennifer Wojcicki with your updated forecast. A heat advisory begins at 10 a.m. tomorrow and remains in effect until 6 p.m. tomorrow night. Lows dip down to about 79 tonight under mainly clear skies, southwest winds 5 to 10 miles per hour. Mainly sunny skies again tomorrow, slight chance of thunderstorms. High temperatures reach up to 96. I'm Omni Broadcasting's meteorologist, Jennifer Wojcicki.
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2: I'm Omni broadcasting meteorologist Jennifer Wojcicki with your updated forecast. A heat advisory begins at 10 a.m. tomorrow and remains in effect until 6 p.m. tomorrow night. Lows dip down to about 79 tonight under mainly clear skies, southwest winds 5 to 10 miles per hour. Mainly sunny skies again tomorrow, slight chance of thunderstorms, high temperatures reach up to 96. I'm Omni Broadcasting's meteorologist Jennifer Wojcicki.
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2: I'm Omni broadcasting meteorologist Jennifer Wojcicki with your updated forecast. A heat advisory begins at 10 a.m. tomorrow and remains in effect until 6 p.m. tomorrow night. Lows dip down to about 79 tonight under mainly clear skies, southwest winds 5 to 10 miles per hour. Mainly sunny skies again tomorrow, slight chance of thunderstorms. High temperatures reach up to 96. I'm Omni Broadcasting's meteorologist, Jennifer Wojcicki.
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2: I'm Omni broadcasting meteorologist Jennifer Wojcicki with your updated forecast. A heat advisory begins at 10 a.m. tomorrow and remains in effect until 6 p.m. tomorrow night. Lows dip down to about 79 tonight under mainly clear skies, southwest winds 5 to 10 miles per hour. Mainly sunny skies again tomorrow, slight chance of thunderstorms, high temperatures reach up to 96. I'm Omni Broadcasting's meteorologist Jennifer Wojcicki.
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1: I'm Omni broadcasting meteorologist Jennifer Wojcicki with your updated forecast. A heat advisory begins at 10 a.m. tomorrow and remains in effect until 6 p.m. tomorrow night. Lows dip down to about 79 tonight under mainly clear skies, southwest winds 5 to 10 miles per hour. Mainly sunny skies again tomorrow, slight chance of thunderstorms. High temperatures reach up to 96. I'm Omni Broadcasting's meteorologist, Jennifer Wojcicki.
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2: 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For today, we'll see mostly sunny skies, scattered showers and storms, and a high around 95. On the water, northwest winds around 5 to 10 knots, becoming southwest by afternoon, with seas 1 foot or less. Tonight, southwest winds around 5 to 10 knots, seas stay 1 foot or less. High tide 2:03 p.m., low tide 8:58 p.m., high tide 2:22 a.m. Sunday. With your Omni Broadcasting Marine forecast, I'm meteorologist Regina.
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1: 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For today, we'll see mostly sunny skies, scattered showers and storms, and a high around 95. On the water, northwest winds around 5 to 10 knots, becoming southwest by afternoon, with seas 1 foot or less. Tonight, southwest winds around 5 to 10 knots, seas stay 1 foot or less. High tide 2:03 p.m., low tide 8:58 p.m., high tide 2:22 a.m. Sunday. With your Omni Broadcasting Marine forecast, I'm meteorologist Regina.
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1: I'm Omni broadcasting meteorologist Jennifer Wojcicki with your updated forecast. A heat advisory begins at 10 a.m. today and remains in effect until 6 p.m. tonight. Slight chance of thunderstorms today, otherwise partly cloudy. Highs around 95, winds out of the west 5 to 10 miles per hour. Chance of thunderstorms tonight, lows level off around 80, mainly clear skies. I'm Omni Broadcasting's meteorologist, Jennifer Wojcicki.
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2: I'm Omni Broadcasting Meteorologist Jennifer Wojcicki with your updated forecast. A heat advisory begins at 10 a.m. today and remains in effect until 6 p.m. tonight. Slight chance of thunderstorms today, otherwise sunshine mixed with clouds at times. Highs level off around 95. Westerly winds 5 to 10 miles per hour. Chance of thunderstorms tonight, lows around 80. Mainly clear skies. I'm Omni Broadcasting's meteorologist Jennifer Wojcicki.
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The classic rock station is 100.3 K-Rock, Zeppelin, and Thank You, just after 9 o'clock. How's everybody doing? I'm Skyler Black. Thanks for dialing in and spending your weekend with us. We're going to see highs today of 96 on Saturday and 95 tomorrow on Sunday. That full forecast coming up in just a little bit. Right now, ZZ Top and Pearl Necklace on 100.3 K-Rock.

0: Joan Jett and Crimson and Clover on the classic rock station 100.3 K-Rock. Well, yesterday on the B-Team Morning Show, Bobby and I had Crestview head football coach Thomas Grant in to talk about the Bulldogs 2026 season and preview what they are looking at here with their opening week game against Lincoln next week. 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
3: Here's your Destin Fort Walton Beach Marine forecast brought to you by Marine Max, the area's exclusive dealer of Grady White boats. For today, we'll see mostly sunny skies, scattered showers and storms, and a high around 95. On the water, northwest winds around 5 to 10 knots, becoming southwest by afternoon, with seas 1 foot or less. Tonight, southwest winds around 5 to 10 knots, seas stay 1 foot or less. High tide 2:03 p.m., low tide 8:58 p.m., high tide 2:22 a.m. Sunday. With your Omni Broadcasting Marine forecast, I'm meteorologist Regina.
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AC/DC, Have a Drink on Me. Just after 10 o'clock. Good morning, everybody. How you doing? I'm Skyler Black. Thanks for dialing in. Football season is here. That's right. We're carrying the Choctaw Big Green Indians home and away, play-by-play, all season long on sister station 94.3 FTW and the Niceville Eagles home and away, play-by-play, all season long on 103.7 The Ticket. All right, Bad Company and Billy Squire on the way after Eric Clapton. Now on

0: 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Don't miss the Coastal Weddings Expo next Sunday at the Destin Fort Walton Beach Convention Center, put on by Coastal Weddings Magazine. 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The Coastal Weddings Expo next Sunday, August 23rd at the Destin Fort Walton Beach Convention Center. 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

0: 38 special on the classic rock station 100.3 K-Rock. I'm Skyler Black. Thanks for spending your Saturday morning with us. Folks, I don't know how to say this any other way than it's just going to be scorching hot this weekend. A high of 96 today, 95 tomorrow. And then as we go back to work on Monday and the kids go back to school for the second week of school, we're starting out Monday with 97. It's just going to stay hot and humid all the way through the next 7 days. We'll check that full forecast in just a little while. We're going to take a break, though, pay a couple bills. Coming up next set, music from the Black Crowes and April Wine. But if you're heading out on the water today, your marine forecast is next on K-Rock.
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3: 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For today, we'll see mostly sunny skies, scattered showers and storms, and a high around 95. On the water, northwest winds around 5 to 10 knots, becoming southwest by afternoon, with seas 1 foot or less. Tonight, southwest winds around 5 to 10 knots, seas stay 1 foot or less. High tide 2:03 p.m., low tide 8:58 p.m., high tide 2:22 a.m. Sunday. With your Omni Broadcasting Marine forecast, I'm meteorologist Regina Cole.
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I'm Skyler Black. Thanks for dialing in and spending your Saturday morning with us. A high today of 96 degrees out there. We'll check your full forecast in just a little while. Don't miss the next comedy show coming to La Sala Events Center on August 29th. I'll give you the details in just a little bit. Right now, Triumph, Lay It on the Line on the classic rock station 100.3 K-Rock.

I'm Alice Cooper, and I'm back here on K-Rock. 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
3: I'm Omni broadcasting meteorologist Jennifer Wojcicki with your updated forecast. A heat advisory remains in effect. Slight chance of thunderstorms today, otherwise sunshine mixed with clouds at times. Highs level off around 95. Southwest winds 5 to 10 miles per hour. Chance for storms tonight, lows around 80. Mainly clear skies. I'm Omni broadcasting's meteorologist Jennifer Wojcicki.
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Def Leppard and Animal, just after 12 noon. Good afternoon to you and yours. It's Saturday. The weekend is here. I'm Skyler Black, along for the ride with you up until 2 this afternoon. It's going to stay hot and humid all weekend long. A high of 96 today, a high of 95 tomorrow. And as the school week starts back up on Monday, it's going to be hot at the bus stop as well. A high of 97 on Monday. That full forecast in just a little bit. Right now, Queen on 100.3 K-Rock.

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5: I'm Omni broadcasting meteorologist Jennifer Wojcicki with your updated forecast. A heat advisory remains in effect. Slight chance of thunderstorms today, otherwise sunshine mixed with clouds at times. Highs level off around 95. Southwest winds 5 to 10 miles per hour. Chance for storms tonight, lows around 80. Mainly clear skies. I'm Omni Broadcasting's meteorologist, Jennifer Wojcicki.
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NXS new sensation on the classic rock station 100.3 K-Rock. Hope everybody's having a great Saturday afternoon so far. I'm Skyler Black here with you until 2. We'll check your marine report in just a little bit, get you the updated conditions on the water here this afternoon. Right now, Tom Petty on K-Rock.

0: Eric Clapton and Let It Rain on the Classic Rock Station, 100.3 K-Rock. Just a couple weeks away from the Sunset Market at Freedom Tech Center. 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

There's the Dire Straits and Sultans of Swing just after 1 o'clock. Good afternoon, everybody. I'm Skyler Black here with you up until 2 o'clock. That means I'm down to my final hour of fun. Man, this day has just flown by. Hey, coming up on Friday, September 4th, that is the next First Friday Coffee with the Greater Fort Walton Beach Convention Center. This time it's going to be held at the Rigdon Center, the former Northwest Florida Fairgrounds. Bobby and I will be out there broadcasting live. Of course, our coverage of First Friday Coffee with the Chamber brought to you in part by our friends at Okaloosa Gas and Eglin Federal Credit Union.

0: Cheap Trick and the Dream Police on K-Rock. Good afternoon, everybody. I'm Skyler Black. Don't forget, coming up this Friday, we've got the first high school football games on the radio for you. 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

Give me some water. Yeah, it's a hot and humid weekend. A little water would do me good. I'm Skyler Black here with you on this Saturday afternoon. Don't forget tonight our night crawler, Alice Cooper, is back at 7 o'clock. It's Alice's Attic Monday through Saturday exclusively on the classic rock station 100.3 K-Rock. The Talking Heads and Foreigner now before I get out of here in just a few on K-Rock.

0: There's the Talking Heads burning down the house on the classic rock station 100.3 K-Rock. Well, that's it for me today. I'm Skyler Black saying adios and sayonara. Hope you all have a safe and enjoyable rest of your weekend. Stay cool, stay hydrated, lather up on the sunscreen if you're going to be outside, and yeah, catch some AC from time to time. Keep yourself comfortable. All right, we'll holler at you back here Monday morning, bright and early at 5 for the B-Team morning show. Michael Knight is in next. He's got you the rest of the afternoon on the classic rock station, 100.3 K-Rock.
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3: 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For today, we'll see mostly sunny skies, scattered showers and storms, and a high around 95. On the water, northwest winds around 5 to 10 knots, becoming southwest by afternoon with seas 1 foot or less. Tonight, southwest winds around 5 to 10 knots, seas stay 1 foot or less. High tide 2:03 p.m., low tide 8:58 p.m., high tide 2:22 a.m. Sunday. With your Omni Broadcasting Marine Forecast, I'm meteorologist Regina.
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It's Billy Idol rocking us on into 2 o'clock here on a hot Saturday afternoon on 100.3 K-Rock. Michael Knight with you here. Got cool music coming your way this hour. XYZ, Rare Earth, and Crosby, Stills, Nash & Young. We'll find out from Jennifer just how long this hot weather's going to last, and we'll talk about today in classic rock history. Here's Genesis on K-Rock.

Triumph on 100.3 K-Rock. Well, some of us are trying to round out our end-of-the-month calendars, and there's a whole lot going on at the end of this month. During the show today, I'll kind of go down the list with you, and we'll talk about the Sunset Market coming up right after The Who here on K-Rock. No.

0: 100.3 K-Rock with a Who, wrapping up a nice long stretch of classic rock for us here on this really, really warm Saturday afternoon. Jennifer will come in here in just a moment, tell us just how warm things will be. Hopefully it'll cool off for the end of the month. We've got a lot of activities planned for the end of the month as everyone tries to get in those activities right before Labor Day. Sunset Market at Freedom Tech Center on August 29th is going to be one of those events. It's happening from 5 until 8 p.m. And of course, Freedom Tech Center's been doing stuff all summer long, so this is one of the few that they'll have left on their calendar. They're going to have some live music and, of course, local vendors out there selling stuff. Food trucks with the food. You got to have food at the market. And it's all going to be right at the 2-acre park, which is inside of Freedom Tech Center. Put it on your calendar, August 29th from 5 to 8 p.m., the Sunset Market at the Freedom Tech Center. Get those details on our website, krockfwb.com. Just click on the Events tab. Take a little break and come on back with Rare Earth on the other side here on K-Rock.
1: I'm Omni broadcasting meteorologist Jennifer Wojcicki with your updated forecast. A heat advisory continues until 6 p.m. tonight. A mix of clouds and sun this afternoon with a slight chance of thunderstorms. Highs level off around 95. Southwest winds 8 to 15 miles per hour. Mainly clear tonight, chance of thunderstorms. Lows dip down to about 80. I'm Omni Broadcasting's meteorologist Jennifer Wojcicki.
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That's Don Henley on 100.3 K-Rock. When we come back here in just a couple of moments, we'll talk about today in classic rock history. 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

0: Rockin' with Skinner on 100.3 K-Rock, the classic rock station. Man, I hope you're getting a shower or something today. It is really warm out there, although sometimes when it rains, it just makes it hotter. Just stay cool out there, man. Let's talk about today in classic rock history. In 1965, the Beatles' third North American tour kicked off at Shea Stadium in front of a record crowd of 55,000, and they had 2,000 security guards along as well. It grossed about $304,000, of which the Beatles' share was $160,000. In 1969, the Woodstock Festival kicked off in Bethel, New York. It attracted an unprecedented crowd of over 500,000. Now cemented as one of history's most iconic rock and folk festivals, the event recorded 3 deaths, 2 births, and 4 miscarriages during its historic 3-day run. Also in 69, Three Dog Night were awarded a gold record for sales of 1 million copies of their self-titled debut album. That LP featured 2 modest-selling 45s, and the group had moved on to record their second album, Suitable for Framing, when the record label released a third single named One. We know that one well. It shot to number 5 in the U.S., so the subsequent copies of the LP were then labeled Three Dog Night, One. 1970, Looking Out My Back Door by CCR entered the Billboard Top 40 on its way to number 2. Although some fans have speculated that the song is about drugs because of its colorful, dreamlike lyrics, Fogerty says it's actually written for his then 3-year-old son, Josh. 1975, Rod Stewart released his 6th studio album, Atlantic Crossing. It'll peak at number 1 in the UK, which was his 4th album to do that, and hit number 9 on the Billboard Top Pop Albums chart. Finally, in 78, Epic Records released Boston's 2nd studio album, Don't Look Back, rising to the top of the Billboard Top Pop Albums chart and number 9 on the UK official albums chart. That LP sold over 1 million copies in the first 10 days following its release. And that's today in classic rock history. Crosby, Stills, Nash & Young coming up on the other side of the break. We'll do a marine report, let you know how the water's doing. And it's all coming up here on K-Rock.
1: Here's your Destin Fort Walton Beach Marine forecast, brought to you by Marine Max, the area's exclusive dealer of Grady White boats. For today, we'll see mostly sunny skies, scattered showers and storms, and a high around 95. On the water, northwest winds around 5 to 10 knots, becoming southwest by afternoon, with seas 1 foot or less. Tonight, southwest winds around 5 to 10 knots, seas stay 1 foot or less. High tide 2:03 p.m., low tide 8:58 p.m., high tide 2:22 a.m. Sunday. With your Omni Broadcasting Marine Forecast, I'm meteorologist Regina.
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That's the police on 100.3 K-Rock as we mosey our way on into 3 o'clock here on this very warm Saturday afternoon. Michael Knight here with you. Tom Petty and the Heartbreakers, Zeppelin and Boston all coming up this hour. How's that for a who's who of classic rock? We'll get a weather check, too. We'll talk about some other stuff you can do at the end of this month. And psychic puppy powers. Tell you all about that. That's coming up in just a bit. Right now, it's time for Rush here on K-Rock. You can-

It's action, the action, random interaction. So who's afraid of the abstraction? Can't get no satisfaction from the facts. You better

CCR on 100.3 K-Rock, the classic rock station. Well, in my efforts to keep you busy, got some stuff you can do as we round out the month. Got something cool with the Shields of Faith Mission Gala. I'll give you those details after Steve Miller Band here on K-Rock.

0: I wonder that if now, since we're going to space more often, if that song's going to kind of recycle itself. Steve Miller Band on 100.3 K-Rock. Got a weather check coming up with Jennifer here in just a couple of moments. It's going to be pretty warm as we get through the next few days. Hopefully by the end of the month, things will start to cool off just a little bit. We got a lot of activities that are planned for the end of the month as we wrap up the summer and head on into the fall season. Got the Shields of Faith Mission Gala going on at the Destin-Fort Walton Beach Convention Center. That's August 29th from 6 to 11 p.m. It's their 10th annual Emerald Coast Diamond Gala. It's a milestone event, and you're going to have military families out there with veterans, community leaders, philanthropists, and supporters. And they're going to have a nice evening to celebrate a decade of impact and raising funds to continue providing those life-changing care needs for the warriors. Guests are going to get some dinner, some live entertainment, a distinguished guest speaker, dancing, silent, and live auction opportunities, and other inspiring stories of how they can help and how they will continue to help. Put it on your calendar, August 29th, 6 to 11 p.m., the Shields of Faith Mission Gala at the Destin-Fort Walton Beach Convention Center. 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
1: I'm Omni broadcasting meteorologist Jennifer Wojcicki with your updated forecast. A heat advisory remains in effect. Chance for storms this afternoon, otherwise sunshine mixed with clouds at times. Highs level off around 95. Southwest winds 8 to 15 miles per hour. Partly cloudy skies again tonight, chance of thunderstorms. Lows level off around 79. I'm Omni Broadcasting's meteorologist Jennifer Wojcicki.
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Psychic puppy powers. I'll tell you what that's all about right after Whitesnake here on K-Rock.

0: Whitesnake on 100.3 K-Rock, the classic rock station. All right, talking about psychic puppy powers. Should have an echo at the end of that. Now, if you've ever had a dog in your life, what I'm about to tell you is not going to be much of a surprise. Turns out man's best friend knows how you feel. Scientists found out dogs can distinguish between emotions in people's faces. They did this at the University of Vienna, and they found the first direct evidence of its kind that dogs possess the ability to read and respond to positive and negative emotions. So the researchers used machine learning to analyze brain scans of 12 border collies as the animals viewed images of human faces and displaying different emotions. Now, the researchers say they're going to next investigate how dogs integrate other cues like body language, voice nuances, and scent to interpret the humans around them. And the study noted border collies, well, they're highly skilled at following social clues compared to some other breeds, and the limited sample size was shown static images instead of moving faces, and that might make a difference. And they also added that the 12 participants in the study were all pets from loving families, and they say, well, dogs that are not raised in that environment might respond differently, kind of like people do. How about that? Again, none of this is a surprise if a pup has ever graced your existence, but they do have psychic puppy powers. And we all knew that. Take a break. Come on back with Boston on the other side right here on K-Rock.
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Rocking on in the 4 o'clock with the Jay Giles Band on 100.3 K-Rock. I'm Michael Knight. How about some Ozzy, Seeger, and Queen? I've got them coming up this hour. We'll get another check of the weather as well, and we'll talk about the crazy lady in China. Here's Pink Floyd on K-Rock.

ZZ Top on 100.3 K-Rock. Well, as I told you earlier, I'm going to kind of go through the show today and talk about a lot of different things that we can do as we wrap up August. Got a cool community bike ride going on August 29th, and I'll give you the details right after Pat Travers here on K-Rock.

0: Wrapping up a nice long stretch of classic rock right there with Pat Travers on 100.3 K-Rock. Jennifer's going to wheel in here with her weather forecast in a couple of moments. Now, we've got a lot going on to round out the month of August. Folks trying to get all of their activities in before the fall season arrives. And that's true for this one. It is the Fort Walton Beach Police Department's Community Bike Ride. That's going on Saturday, August 29th from 9 a.m. to 11 a.m. at the Fort Walton Beach Landing Park. So all ages and skill levels can come on out and ride this 3.2-mile route through the city. They're going to be promoting bike safety, healthy living, and positive community engagement. Now, they're reminding you to wear helmets, obey traffic laws, and be courteous. There will be a number of free bike helmets available on a first-come, first-served basis if you need them. So put it on your calendar, August 29th, 9 to 11, the Fort Walton Beach Police Department's Community Bike Ride there at the Fort Walton Beach Landing. 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Get the weather. 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
1: I'm Omni broadcasting meteorologist Jennifer Wojcicki with your updated forecast. A heat advisory remains in effect. Chance for storms this afternoon, otherwise sunshine mixed with clouds at times. Highs level off around 95. Southwest winds 8 to 15 miles per hour. Partly cloudy skies again tonight, chance of thunderstorms. Lows level off around 79. I'm Omni Broadcasting's meteorologist Jennifer Wojcicki.
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0: Cinderella on 100.3 K-Rock, the classic rock station. All right, here's a story about the crazy Chinese lady. And it's kind of another case where having lots of money does not give you rights to abuse folks, but she kind of thought she did. So you got an up-and-coming Chinese actor who recently says he was allegedly harassed on his set by his co-star, and that person just happened to be the sole investor in the project. Yeah, she paid for the whole thing. The wealthy woman reportedly set two main conditions for bankrolling the 50-episode short drama series. She had to play the lead female role, and she had the final say on the script. And because of that proviso, no one dared argue with her, no matter how absurd her decisions were. How absurd were they? Well, for example, she liked the script that featured over 60 kissing scenes. And no matter how many times they told her that that was too many, she didn't listen to them. She really just wasn't interested in hearing what they had to say. The actor said he was shocked when he felt her French kiss him during the first romantic scene. She didn't know that you don't really do that in an acting scene. And he tried backing away, but she allegedly grabbed the back of his neck with one hand and held him there as she forcibly kissed him. That's a crime in this country. Anyway, the producer says due to the unusually high number of kissing scenes, the series was rejected by the platform it was supposed to stream on, just like they told her it would. So I guess now it's kind of like the tree falling in the forest. I mean, she can say she kissed the guy, but no one saw it, so did she really? I actually kind of hope they called the police on her. That's creepy stuff right there. Got some Queen coming up on the other side of the break. That's next here on K-Rock.
1: Tom Rice from Magnolia Grill, where they have the finest foods, but they also have a museum.
2: 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The beautiful old house that Dr. French built back in 1910 is redecorated, is all redone with everything that we could possibly collect from the Camp Walton, early Fort Walton days, and we want to add that to your dining experience.
1: And it's wonderful. You'll enjoy both food and the museum pieces that are priceless.
3: And Zoe, on a serious note, I proudly salute an important place that cares for the spouses of our service members. Known for its mom rule, you may think of it as the Air Force Enlisted Village, Bob Hope Village, or the Hawthorne House, but know that for over four decades, its special residents have called this safe place home. Our community continues to support this special place and fondly remembers the visits of Bob and Dolores Hope and their support building local and national interest. The need for your support of this village continues. 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

100.3 K-Rock with Genesis as we mosey into 5 o'clock here on this warm Saturday afternoon. I'm Michael Nine. I've got the Eagles, Zeppelin, and Tom Petty coming up for us this hour. We'll do another weather check, and we'll talk about the Coastal Weddings Expo that's going on a little later this month. This was my Mac Rockwood song on Wednesday. It's Lita and Ozzy here on K-Rock.

I'm Alice Cooper, and I'm back here on K-Rock. It's Alice's Attic with Alice Cooper every weeknight on 100.3 K-Rock.

That's the Cars on 100.3 K-Rock. Well, the Coastal Weddings Expo. If you've got plans for a wedding, you need to be here. It's just another thing you can put on your end of August calendar. I'll get you the details right after Journey here on K-Rock.

0: Wrapping up a stretch of music with Journey on 100.3 K-Rock. Michael Knight here. We got a weather check coming up in just a couple of moments. Now, one thing we're seeing is a lot of events that are being planned for the last week or 10 days of the month. And if you've got a wedding planned or know someone that does, you need to be at the Coastal Weddings Expo. It's going to be at the Destin Fort Walton Beach Convention Center August 23rd from 1 until 2 p.m. Yeah, it's only there for an hour, so you need to be there. If you've got plans for a wedding, they can help you plan it. Top wedding professionals will be out there. They'll give you some inspiration for your upcoming wedding, explore the latest wedding trends, and you can get out there and meet photographers, planners, and florists, and venues, DJs, and everything that you would need to have a successful wedding. They're going to have a bridal runway fashion show as well, some food tastings, mocktails, some decor inspiration. They'll do a few giveaways and have some show-only specials as well. It's all at the Coastal Wedding Expo at the Destin Fort Walton Beach Convention Center, August 23rd, from 1 until 2 p.m. Get those details on our website, krockfwb.com, and click on the Events tab. 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
1: I'm Omni broadcasting meteorologist Jennifer Wojcicki with your updated forecast. A heat advisory continues until 6 p.m. tonight. Chance of thunderstorms tonight, otherwise partly cloudy skies. Lows dip down to about 79. Winds out of the southwest 5 to 10 miles per hour. Sunshine mixed with clouds at times again. Tomorrow, slight chance of thunderstorms. Highs level off around 95. I'm Omni Broadcasting's meteorologist, Jennifer Wojcicki.
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Def Leppard on 100.3 K-Rock. Well, I got a guy in Wales, and some folks say he's being mean, and others say he's just trying to have a good time. I'll let you decide when we talk about him after Gary Wright here on K-Rock.

0: Gary Wright on 100.3 K-Rock, the classic rock station. Got Tom Petty coming up in just a couple of moments after our marine report and a short break. But this guy in Wales, I don't know, you could look at it two different ways. He's 26 years old. He's been arrested for dressing in a black hooded outfit to mimic the appearance of the Grim Reaper, climbing the roof of a local hospital and staring into hospital rooms. His name is Leon Gillespie. He's been charged with causing a nuisance or disturbance without reasonable excuse after the incident that was going on in North Wales. He did plead guilty, and he was fined $270 for his stunt. It is not nice, but I think it's kind of funny. Tom Petty coming up here on K-Rock.
1: 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Southwest winds tonight at 5 to 10 knots become west late, seas at 1 foot or less. Sunday, northwest winds at 5 to 10 knots become southwest over the afternoon, seas at 2 feet. Monday, west winds at 10 to 15 knots, seas at 2 feet. Our next low tide is 8:58 p.m., our next high tide at 2:22 a.m. With your Omni Broadcasting Marine Forecast, I'm meteorologist Bella Pittman.
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That's Bad Company on 100.3 K-Rock, the classic rock station. Cruising into 6 o'clock, I'm Michael Knight, going to be here with you for just about an hour longer before Alice Cooper rolls in here at 7. I got Manfred Mann, Boston, and Fleetwood Mac all on the menu for us this hour. We'll get a final look at your weather forecast, and we'll talk about a comedy show you can catch before the month ends. Here's Blind Faith on K-Rock.

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The Police on 100.3 K-Rock. Everybody likes a good laugh, and I'll tell you where you can go catch a good laugh before the month ends. That's right after The Who here on K-Rock.

0: Wrapping up a nice long stretch of classic rock right there with The Who on 100.3 K-Rock. Stepped outside a moment ago. Finally, it's starting to cool off just a little. We'll check with Jennifer here in a moment and see how warm tomorrow will be. Now, if you like comedy, and most of us do, got a comedy show going on at the La Sala Event Center in Navarre. Claiborne Cox will be in concert, so to speak, August 29th from 7 to 9 p.m. Now, this is a family-friendly night out because he's got good, clean humor, man. He's known for his clean, relatable humor, and he has a popular dry bar comedy special as well. And he's built quite a following through his stand-up performances and viral classroom videos. Whether you're out with couples, or friends, or anyone else, it's just going to be a really nice full lineup of clean comedy in an intimate setting, and you can be there. The comedy show, La Sala Event Center, featuring Claiborne Cox, August 29th from 7 to 9 p.m. Get those details on our website, krockfwb.com. 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
1: I'm Omni broadcasting meteorologist Jennifer Wojcicki with your updated forecast. A heat advisory continues until 6 p.m. tonight. Chance of thunderstorms tonight, otherwise partly cloudy skies. Lows dip down to about 79. Winds out of the southwest, 5 to 10 miles per hour. Sunshine mixed with clouds at times again. Tomorrow, slight chance of thunderstorms. Highs level off around 95. I'm Omni Broadcasting's meteorologist, Jennifer Wojcicki.
2: Low testosterone level isn't just a problem for men in their 70s. In fact, low testosterone levels can start affecting men in their 30s. Low T can be the cause of low energy, muscle loss, decreased sex drive, and increased fat. 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

never forget that phone number for as long as we're on this earth. Tommy Two-Tone on 100.3 K-Rock. Well, we know we heard about a plane landing over on I-10 last week, and I've got more details to tell you about that right after the cult here on K-Rock.

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0: About 20 minutes away from Alice Cooper. Alice is at it coming up at 7, and he'll keep you on the edge of your seat until about midnight, so stay tuned. So last week I was in the booth and then caught wind that a plane had landed on I-10. I'm so isolated in here, I'd never heard about it. So turns out a 21-year-old pilot credited with a cool head and quick thinking after that landing. And we were trying to get some details, but finally they came out. Flight instructor Emily Shelton was on a training flight with a student pilot when the smell of burning oil permeated the cockpit. That is one of the smells you do not want when you're up there. With the engine failing, Shelton radioed air traffic control to alert them of the emergency, and she said she wasn't sure if they were going to make it to the airport, and she let them know of her plan to land on the interstate instead. Well, they said, hey man, go for it. Just be careful. And go for it, she did. She was able to maneuver the plane to safety while avoiding cars and even a highway sign that was in her flight path. If you've seen the video, it's kind of crazy. Special hats off to the Escambia County deputies who got there in a hurry, and they were on hand as soon as they touched down. And thankfully, no one was hurt. Yep, and just for a moment, they knew what it felt like to be a flying car. Take a break, get a marine weather

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1: 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Southwest winds tonight at 5 to 10 knots, become west late, seas at 1 foot or less. Sunday, northwest winds at 5 to 10 knots, become southwest over the afternoon, seas at 2 feet. Monday, west winds at 10 to 15 knots, seas at 2 feet. Our next low tide is 8:58 p.m., our next high tide at 2:22 a.m. With your Omni Broadcasting Marine Forecast, I'm meteorologist Bella Pittman.
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Fleetwood Mac on 100.3 K-Rock as I cruise out of here and make way for Alice Cooper. He's coming up in just a few minutes with Alice's Attic. 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And Ballpark Frank will be in here at 10 until 3, handling those midday duties. And that's when we'll get to chat together. I will have moved and I'll kind of be settled in and we'll get through a Monday afternoon together. I will head out and leave you with Billy Idol. As always, want you to be cool and keep it locked right here to 100.3 K-Rock, the classic rock station. 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